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It's officially the season of sunscreen and ice cream, and we're diving right in. Grab a scoop and come say hi at our next stop. The fun in the Foothills Cruiser, driven by the Eagle 100.9.

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Now get caught up on it. 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

0: It's the season of sunscreen and ice cream, and we're diving right in. The fun in the Foothills Cruiser is on the road, rambling here, there, and everywhere. 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
1: There's partly cloudy skies for this evening, bringing a chance of showers and a possible thunderstorm dropping down to 5 overnight. And there's sun and cloud for Friday, with possible showers and a thunderstorm with highs of 21. For the full 7-day forecast, visit OkotoksOnline.com. 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
1: Clouds will stick around for the evening with a chance of showers, a possible thunderstorm, and a low of 5 overnight. There's sun and cloud for Friday with a chance of rain, a possible thunderstorm, and highs of 21. And there's sun for Saturday with highs of 19. For the full 7-day forecast, visit OkotoksOnline.com. 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

Had the TV on for a bit last night watching some of the NHL finals, the Stanley Cup finals between the Knights and the Hurricanes. It was a 4-3 victory for Carolina over the Golden Knights in OT. That series knotted at one game apiece, so we could have an interesting Stanley Cup final here. Might go to Game 7, who knows?

We're the Eagle 100.9. It is parade season. Yes, the Diamond Valley Parade returns tomorrow. That'll start with a pancake breakfast at 8:30, and we've got the parade starting at 10 o'clock.

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10: Looking at sun and cloud for the foothills for today. There's a chance of showers, a risk of a thunderstorm. Southwest wind gusting at times to 70. Highs around 21 degrees. Clouds tonight, similar showers, risk of thunderstorms as well, should clear up down to 5. Tomorrow, sun and cloud up to 19. And for Sunday, cloudy. Highs of 14. Weather details 24/7 on OkotoksOnline.com.
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10: 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Already seeing that mercury rise as well. We're at 10 degrees outside our studios on Elizabeth Street in downtown Okotoks. And Zara Larson, this is Midnight Sun from the Eagle 100.9.

We are the Eagle 100.9. I'm Terry Van Veen. Keeping you up to date on what's happening in our area, go to OkotoksOnline.com and stay in the know. The 58th annual Diamond Valley Parade and Festival returns tomorrow. It's going to be a full day of community spirit and family fun. Pancake breakfast will be at 8:30. Parade will be at 10:00.

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Here's Daniel Powder and back.

0: We are the Eagle 100.9, home of the Classroom of the Month contest, where we deliver a pizza lunch from Tom's House of Pizza to a local classroom. And next week, we're going to Big Rock Public School. I gave Chantel Stevens the good news.
1: Hello.
0: Chantel, it's Hi. Terry here at the Eagle 100.9. How are you?
1: Good. How are you doing?

We're the Eagle 100.9. The Fun of the Foothills Summer Cruiser is going to be out and about. Sam will be on location again here. He's going to be at the Tenfold Regional Fieldhouse Open House starting at 4 o'clock this afternoon. Left the

should be a good weekend for baseball at Seaman Stadium in Okotoks. Weather-wise, not looking too bad. We got a game tonight, 7:05 tomorrow as well, 7:05, and then Sunday afternoon at 2:05 at Seaman Stadium.

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1: After 9 o'clock, good morning. I'm Sherry Van Veen. Coming up on a weekend here again. Lots going on. Diamond Valley Parade is tomorrow. Pancake breakfast at 8:30. 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

music from Alex Sampson. It's Misery on the Drive Home Show. Happy Friday. I'm Candace Johnson. Here's a great track to turn up, roll the windows down, sing along. Chapel Rowan, here's Good Luck, Babe.

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